0: It's 4 minutes past seven. That's the Cardigans, my favourite game. This is Rum Radio, and I'm Barbecue Pete, going to keep company for 9 o'clock. Yes, you lucky, lucky people. How are you? Right, how was your weekend? I had an accident with a paint can. I think I might have told you on Sunday, but if I didn't, or if you didn't hear, I'll let you know all about it a little bit later on in the show. And right, I've got the Blow Monkeys on the way. That's after We Three and Happy.
1: Hate that I know you inside out, and I don't.

Ah, now it was a blow, monkeys, and you don't owe me. And talking of monkeys and zoos and that, I've got a memory of an elephant. You know that? Yeah, I remember going to the zoo and seeing an elephant. I know, it's Monday, it's 7:10, and coming up in the show at 7:30, we got the mystery here, and at 8:30, we got Pete's Link. And if you want to get involved with the show, get a request on anything like that, you can email studio@runradio.com, or you can find us on the Run Radio Facebook page, or text or WhatsApp to 0752 252 665. I have got yes, Anne-Marie and 2002. That's after Ace of Base and Life is a Flower.

0: I'd love to, but I just don't have the time.
1: Time for what?
0: Becoming a volunteer.
1: Well, when I joined Good Neighbours, I only had one free hour a week, but they made me feel very welcome.
0: But I'm not qualified.
1: You don't need to be. You've got a car and you love helping people. You'd be great.
0: But great at what?
1: Well, driving neighbours in need to hospital and GP appointments, that sort of thing. And sometimes I take them shopping or just drop round for a coffee and a chat.
0: Well, I'm pretty sure I could do that.
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0: love.
1: And that was Anne-Marie in 2002. I absolutely love her. I think she's, I don't know, there's something about her voice and her way. She just seems to be so bubbly. So, yeah, I really enjoyed that. Right, I digress. I've got some sad news, guys. Saturday and Sunday and Monday and Tuesday coming, I will not be available. So there will be a pre-love show for each of those time slots that I'm normally on. So if you haven't done the impossible question or Pete's link and or you've never got it right, then it's your chance too. If you can remember what it was, there you go. There's your challenge. So yes, I'm actually doing a charity event down at the Kingsley Golf Club where we... trying to raise lots and lots of money for the Macmillan Cancer Charity. So if you want to pop along, I'll try and sort out the postcode for you. And you can have a look on my Facebook page because it'll be all over that towards the end of the week. So that's next weekend and Monday and Tuesday. I'm not around, so there'll be pre-love shows. Anyway, you got to say good evening to Jane in Ascot, whose birthday it is today. Jane, we really do wish you a very, very happy birthday and I hope you have a lovely day. And we know you like doing a little bit of gardening, so we've lined this one up for you. This is Savage Garden and Truly, Madly, Deeply.

And that was Savage Garden, Truly, Madly, Deeply, which we're playing for Janie Nescott, whose birthday it is today. We hope you have a fantastic day and an even better evening. So all the best, Jane. That's from everybody here at Rum Radio Station. As I was saying earlier, I had an accident with a can of white aerosol paint. Yes, I thought it was empty. So to throw it in the bin, what I normally do is punch them to relieve some of the pressure. And there's normally not a lot of pressure in there, are there? So I squashed it. Yeah, nothing came out. I thought, oh, that's dead. So got my Stanley knife, punched the tin. What happened? It was full, wasn't it? It was a nozzle that was blocked and paint went everywhere. Yes, all over me, all over my shed, all over my tools. I'm not even sure if I got Pip the puppy either. Did we get you, Pip? I can't remember. No, I don't think we did, actually. But, yeah, it made a right mess nevertheless. So be careful. If you ever punch aerosol cans, make sure they are definitely empty first. Or even better still, don't bother to punch them. It's just a habit I got into at work where we used to punch the splatter spray cans that we used to use. Anyway, I digress. Right, gotta say good evening to Heather in Ashted, and thanks for tuning in, Heather, and keeping it Rum Radio. This is for you. This is Candy Staton and Young Hearts Rum Free, because we know you are Young Heart.

0: And that was Candy Staton with Young Hearts Run Free, which we're playing for Heather in Ashstead. Thanks for tuning in, Heather, and thanks for keeping it Run Radio. Right, that's brought us nicely on to 7:31, and it is now time for the Mystery Year. This is where I give you three tunes, three clues, and all you got to do, just for a bit of fun, is guess the year. So, come on, join in, have some fun. The first one out in tonight's Mystery Year is Dexy's Midnight Runners with Gino.
1: It's time for the Mystery Year with Pete. Three tunes, three clues to see if you can guess the year for fun on Run.

My name was Dexy's Midnight Runners with Gino playing on the mystery year tonight. Do you know what year it is? Well, Emma in Farncombe, Sue in Chertsey and Rob in Fleet, they've all come in with the right year. So well done to you guys. For those that are struggling, the first episode of the popular political sitcom Yes Minster, starring Paul Eddington, Nigel Hawthorne and Derek Folds, airs for the first time in this year. Do you remember when that was on the TV? And Martha and the Muffins were in the charts with Echo Beach. This takes a little time to get going, I'm afraid.

Martha and the Muffins with Echo Beach Muffins. Oh, I do like a blueberry muffin. How about you? What's your favourite muffin? Let me know. You know, you might have a different one. Like, do they do a banana muffin? Because I quite like bananas as well. So there you go. I digress. I've got to say well done to Mark in Adelson and Heather in Ashton. They've both come in with the right year as well. So if you're still struggling, I've got two more clues for you here. Nottingham Forest retained the European Cup this year with a 1-0 win over SV Hamburg in Madrid. Movies released this year include Star Wars, The Empire Strikes Back, starring Mark Hamill, Harrison Ford and Carrie Fisher. Also released this year is The Blues Brothers, starring John Belushi and Dan Aykroyd. Do you remember those at the cinema? And Queen were in the charts with this one. Another one bites the dust.

And that was Queen and Another One Bites the Dust. And Heather's just been in contact again on Facebook Messenger, as it happens. Text on the text line, sorry. And she said she's got the vinyl to that one as well. So, Heather, look after that, because they are precious, aren't they, our vinyl? I've got a few vinyl myself. Actually, I've got quite a few vinyls myself. And even Jan, my wife, she's got quite a few. She was into Tamla Motown when she was younger, so we got quite a lot of that sort of thing. And with me being, I was quite into the Jam, the Vapors, that sort of thing when I was an impasse. We got a right mixed collection between the pair of us. So, hang on to your vinyl. I digress, don't I? Right, I've got to say, well done to Emma, Sue, Rob, Mark, Heather and Jan. You all came in with the right year. And if you were home and said the year 1980, you would have been correct. So well done if you said 1980 for the mystery year tonight. This is very new from Martin Garrick and Ed Sheeran. And this is Repeat It. It only came out the other day.

And that was Martin Garrett and Ed Sheeran with Repeat It. Sorry about that. I was reading someone else's text that messaged in and I forgot my song had played. I'm terribly sorry. How rude of me. Right, let's have a look what we got coming up. In about 12, 14 minutes, we got the Blast from the Past. That's where I'll take you back to the 60s. Helping us get there, I got Duran Duran with Notorious. That's after 5 Seconds of Summer and Youngblood. Remember?

Ah, what a tune that is. That's Duran Duran, Notorious. And that was released the year my daughter was born, as it happened, 1986. You won't forgive me for reminding her that she's 40 this year. Oh, sorry, Rachel. Oh, dear, I'm in trouble with my daughter. Right, and before that, we had Young Blood and by 5 Seconds of Summer. All good stuff on Rum Radio. Again, don't forget, I'm not going to be here this Saturday, Sunday, Monday and Tuesday coming, as I'm away trying to raise money for the Macmillan Cancer Charity, which I'll be over at Kingsley near Borden. It's a Kingsley Golf Club. And if you Google Kingsley Tennis Centre, we'll be in there by them. So if you follow the directions to that, you can't miss us. In fact, if you don't turn left when you come up the ramp, you'll come straight into our field. There he goes. I'll try and get the postcode for you, but I'm not having a lot of luck trying to get there. I know it's GU35's. Something, but I can't remember it. So I'm going to try and find it for you, just in case you want to come over. And the weekend's looking really, really nice. Anyway, I digress. I'm going to play one more. And this is for Sue in Chertsey. And she said, could she listen to Kelly Pickler and Red Eye Heels? So here you go, Sue, just for you.

0: And that was Kelly Pickler with Red High Heels, and we're playing that for Sue in Jersey. Hope you enjoyed that one, Sue. I must admit I did. I do like a little bit of country, as you probably all know by now. Right, it's just coming up to half a minute past 8 o'clock, and it's time for the Blast of the Past. This is just three tunes back to back, and all you got to do is sit back and enjoy. I've got Chris Farlow, I've got the Drifters, Chris Farlow, and Pilkington's Assorted Colours all on the way after You Know What.
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1: Yes, not.
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1: The Beatles.
5: We're taking you back to...

Ah, what a great tune that is. That's Drifters and Up on the Roof from 1962. From 1966, we had Out of Time by Chris Farlow. And before that, from 1965, Pinkerton's Assorted Colours with Mirror, Mirror. And that's from our blast in the past for tonight. We'll do it all again tomorrow night at around about the same time, if we're lucky. I've got Survivor, Burning Heat on the way. That was from the Rocky film, or one of them. Was that Rocky 10? I can't remember. But before that, we got the new one from Connie Talbot, an original.

0: I'd love to, but I just don't have the time.
1: Time for what?
0: Becoming a volunteer.
1: Well, when I joined Good Neighbours, I only had one free hour a week, but they made me feel very welcome.
0: But I'm not qualified.
1: You don't need to be. You've got a car and you love helping people. You'd be great.
0: But great at what?
1: Well, driving neighbours in need to hospital and GP appointments, that sort of thing. And sometimes I take them shopping or just drop round for a coffee and a chat.
0: Well, I'm pretty sure I could do that.
1: At Chertsey and Adderstone Good Neighbours, we need volunteers. 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
8: Bear with me. 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Not working. 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
8: Too late again.

from the Rocky movie, Rocky number 44 movie. Oh, no, sorry, Rocky number 4. That was Survivor and Burning Heat. What was it called? I've lost it now. Burning Heart, I should say, not Burning Heat. And before that, though, we had the new one from Connie Talbot, an original, which I really did like that one. Right, Mark in Addleston's been in contact. You're getting in contact tonight. It's really good. Do it more often, please. He would like to hear the current number one, which is Sam Fender. And people watching, is that the current number one? No, it's not. I lie.

And that was Sam Fender and People Watching. Now, I've got to apologise to Mark because I saw Sam Fender on your WhatsApp message and I didn't see Olivia Dean, did I? So that's actually the wrong one for you, Mark. But I tell you what, I don't normally do this, play the same artist twice. Actually, that's something I could start doing, isn't it? We'll have a double artist feature, maybe. I'll look into that, so you see how we go with that one. He actually asked for Olivia Dean and Sam Fender with Ray Me In, which is the current number one. So, Mark, this one's for you, and you've had a double Sam Fender tonight.

And that was Olivia Dean and Sam Fender with Rain In, which I'm playing for Mark in Adelson, which was it. He originally asked for that, but it was my mistake because I took a quick look at the message and I played the wrong one. So I do apologise for that, Mark. Anyway, don't forget, you lot, that the B386 Ottaway Hill at the junction of Hardwick and Lane is closed in both directions. All the local businesses are open as usual, as is the White Lodge charity place there. You can follow the diversion signs, and the closure is expected to last until 10 p.m. on September the 24th. What are they doing down there? I might even go down and have a look, actually. And probably get told off now, am I not? Right, anyway, Mark, that has brought us nicely up to 8:30. Well, actually, it's a little bit past 8:30. And it is time for Pete's Link. Four tunes. And all you got to do is try and guess the link between the songs. And believe me, there is a link there somewhere. And the first one out is The Chainsmokers and Summertime Friends.

The Chainsmokers and Sometime Friends playing on the, what's it say, Mystery Year, but it's not, is it? Playing on Pete's Link. Right, and right, what have we got? We got Emma in Farncombe. She's gone for Bad Habits. Mark's gone for Seasons. John's gone for Bicycle Parts. Sue's gone for Loved Ones. Rachel's gone for Bad Habits. Jan in Woodham, she's gone for Better Weather. And Rob's gone for Bicycle Parts as well. No, it's none of those. Maybe you'll get it after this next one. Maybe you'll be even more confused. And I do confuse myself sometimes, as you're probably aware. This is Billie Eilish and Birds of a Feather.

And there it was, Billie Eilish with A Birds of a Feather. And I've got three right answers. But first and ahead of the pack was Heather in Ashton. Yes, you got it right, Heather, and you were first through. You were closely followed, though, by Rob in Fleet and Rachel in Addleston, who also came in with the right answer. But John in Staines and Jan in Woodham, they both went for boxing weights. I can understand that, like featherweight, welterweight, all that, but I can't see where you got it from in the first song. So, no, that's wrong. And Mark, and he's gone for Summer Is Coming. Sue, she's gone for Better Weather. And Emma's gone for Summer Visitors. I don't know, I suppose birds, yeah, they migrate and then demigrate, is it? I don't know what you call it. No, it's none of those. But well done to Rob, Rachel and Heather. You are ahead of the pack. Right, this next one, Europe, the final countdown.

And that was Europe with the final countdown. Now, people are starting to get it now. Jan in Woodham, you've got it right. Sue in Chertsey, you've come in with the right answer. Mark in Addison, you've come in with the right answer. Although I think, did you get it earlier? I can't remember now. Can't read my own writing, that's the trouble. But Emma in Farnham, you're still struggling because you've come in with James Bond. No, it's got nothing to do with James Bond. And John, he said the Oscars. It's got nothing to do with the Oscars. You must get it after his next one. And this is Nick Berry and Heartbeat. That's...

Well, I don't know what happened there. I've got right, that's it. Right, now I've had a technical problem and it's messed up everything. I don't know what's happened, but I've gone from one server to another one now. So we're going to try and get back onto the Pete's link. I've just got to put the song back in because it didn't play. Hold on one sec, talk amongst yourself. This is embarrassing. Have I stopped laughing? I don't mind. Honestly, I don't mind. Right. You can hear me typing away here. I'm not very good. I'm a one-finger typerer. Right, so then the final song in Pete's Link is Heartbeat by Nick Berry. And I do apologise for going off air like that. I just don't know what happened. So, well, we'll see. Here's Nick Berry and Heartbeat, hopefully. No, it's done it again.

0: I like your beard.
1: And that was Kesha, Your Love Is My Drug. Right, I don't know what's been happening. My system froze up. I couldn't hear anything. I couldn't operate anything. So I don't know whether I was still playing out or not. But Pete's link for tonight, we had Summertime Friends by the Chainsmokers, Birds of a Feather by Billie Eilish, The Final Countdown by Europe. And if you heard the last song, because I certainly didn't, and if you didn't, it would have been Heartbeat and Nick Berry. So they were the songs. I'm going to play one more, and then I'll give you the right answer and see if anybody else comes in with the right answer. So the last song would have been Heartbeat by Nick Berry, but it's just not playing. I don't know whether that was the reason that my system broke. I don't know. I probably just broke it myself. But there you go. You got until after Christy Berg and Don't Pay the Ferryman.
2: It's time to take you back to the 80s.

And that was Christy Berg and Don't Pay the Ferryman. Absolutely fantastic tune that was, wasn't it? Right, getting back to the Pete's link, and now I seem to be back to normal. I really don't know what happened. You've actually all came in with the right answer, considering. But first and ahead of the pack was Heather in Ashstead, closely followed by Robin Fleet, Rachel in Addleston. Then there was Jan in Woodham, Sue in Chertsey, John in Staines, Mark in Addleston, and Emma in Farcombe. You all came in with the right answer. And indeed, it was TV programme, because in the songs we had Friends by Sometime Friends, The Chainsmokers, Birds of a Feather by Billie Eilish, that's Birds of a Feather, starring Pauline Quirk and Tracy something or other. Oh no, she played Tracy, didn't she? That was it. And then we had the final Countdown by Europe and Heartbeat by Nick Berry. There you go, that's what it was. So well done to everyone who got that right tonight in stressful circumstances. This is the Bell Stars and Sign of the Times.

And that was the Bell Stars and Sign of the Times. And right, that's it for me tonight. And I bet you're pleased about that. Oh my goodness, I can't believe that. I don't know what happened. I really don't. So I got the rubber mallet out, gave everything a big old wallop, and away we went. Right, right, as I said, that's it for me. Don't forget, I'm back here tomorrow night. Hopefully everything will be going okay. Until then, though, I will say a prayer, and hopefully everything will be all right tomorrow night. This is Lewis Capaldi, forget me. And don't forget, Decades Breakfast tomorrow morning. Easy.

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2: 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Right. Good evening. You are listening to Rum Radio with me, Barbie Pete Reynolds. I'm going to keep you company through till 9 o'clock. Coming up, we have Katy Perry. That's after Daniel Pelter and Bad Day.

Katy Perry and Last Friday Night. Do you remember what you did last Friday night? I do. Well, I think I do, because mostly I was washing the back of my eyelids after getting ready for the show for Saturday mornings. There you go. And before that, we had Daniel Pelter and Bad Day. That one goes out to everybody who's having a bad day. I didn't have quite a bad day today. I'm quite a good one. In fact, I'll tell you a little bit more about it, because I ended up with some free time with me and Jan. And I'll tell you a little bit more a little later on in the show. Don't forget, coming up at 7:30, we got the Mystery Year. And then at 8:30, we got Pete's Link. So if you want to play along just for fun, or indeed, if you just want to get in contact with me here at the studio, you can email studio@runradio.com. 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Text or WhatsApp to 0752 252 665, and I'll give you a shout out. How about that? I've got Avril Lavigne on the way after Tina Turner, and this is Goldeneye.

0: I'd love to, but I just don't have the time.
1: Time for what?
0: Becoming a volunteer.
1: Well, when I joined Good Neighbours, I only had 1 free hour a week, but they made me feel very welcome.
0: But I'm not qualified.
1: You don't need to be. You've got a car and you love helping people. You'd be great.
0: But great at what?
1: Well, driving neighbours in need to hospital and GP appointments, that sort of thing. And sometimes I take them shopping or just drop round for a coffee and a chat.
0: Well, I'm pretty sure I could do that.
1: At Chertsey and Adderstone Good Neighbours, we need volunteers. 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
7: 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Oh, and your requests.

I do like that. That's Avril Lavigne and When You're Gone. And that's probably my favourite one of hers, I've got to admit. And before that, we had Goldeneye by Tina Turner. Right, yeah, I had a couple of hours spare time. So me and Jan, we took the dog, old Pip the Pup. We took her over to Leyland Park. And she had a run around there for a good hour. And then we drove over to the... was it the Nutty Lane Garden Centre? Haven't been there for years. Wanted to have a look in the camping shop, and it's gone. It's absolutely gone. And for a Tuesday sort of, oh, I don't know, midday-ish, I think we got there, and it was so busy. Why isn't everybody at work? But never mind. Right, got to say good morning to Heather in Ashton. Heather, we're going back to the 70s for this one for you, and this is Edison's Lighthouse and Love Grows Where My Rosemary Goes.

0: And that was Edison Lighthouse, Love Grows Where My Rosemary Goes. And that was from 1971, which we're playing for the lovely Heather in Ashstead. Hope you enjoyed that one, Heather. And thanks for joining us tonight. I'm going to squeeze a couple more on, and then we're going to have our first quiz, if you like, the mystery is. We've got Hazy Shades of Winter on the way after Pointless by Lewis Capaldi.
1: I bring her coffee in the morning. She brings me in a piece. I take her out to fancy restaurants. She takes the sadness out of me.

0: I know it was a Bangles Hazy Shade of Winter. Bring us up to 7:30, and it's time for the mystery year. This is where I give you three tunes, three clues, and all you got to do is guess the year. It's as simple as that. Got to say good evening or good afternoon to Cynthia in St. Louis, Missouri. She's just messaged in and haven't heard from her for a while, but that was so sweet of you. Cynthia, so looking forward to hearing you from a little bit later on, maybe. Also to Darren. Darren, I will get your tune on after the mystery year. And the first one in the mystery year tonight is Coldplay and Rihanna with Princess of China.
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I do like that. That's Coldplay and Rihanna with Princess of China. And that's in our first one out in the mystery here tonight. You've got to say well done to Liz in Swindon. She was straight in there, as was Robin Fleet. You've just pipped him, Liz, so you were the first one through tonight. excuse me. Right, for those that are struggling, I have got a clue. Queen Elizabeth II celebrates her Diamond Jubilee in this year. Do you remember when that was? And in the charts was Ollie Murs and Flo Rida with Troublemaker. You're a trouble.

Charlie Murs and Flo Rida with Troublemaker on our mystery year tonight. So I've got to say well done to Sue in Chertsey and Jan in Woodham. You've both come in with the right year. Heather, you're a little out. If you can come back in the right year after this next song, you'll get the full point. But you're just a little out at the moment. Right, a couple of clues for you. London hosts the Summer Olympic Games in this year. Wasn't it Daniel Craig and the Queen mock-up? Was filmed during it, where it started that, wasn't it? That was the beginning. Quite funny that was. Right, movies released this year include Ted, starring Mark Wahlberg and Seth MacFarlane. Also released this year was Skyfall, starring Daniel Craig and Naomi Harris. Do you remember those in the cinema? And in the charts at the time was this little ditty from Robbie Williams.

I love that. That's Robbie Williams and Candy playing on the Mystery Year tonight. Right, so you've all done very well tonight. I've got to say well done to Liz in Swindon. She was first through, closely followed by Rob in Fleet, Sue in Chertsey, Jan in Woodham, Heather in Ashdead, Emma in Farncombe, Mark in Addison, John in Staines and Rachel in Addison, who all come in with the right year. And if you at home had said the year 2012, you would have been correct. So well done if you got that right at home. As I said, this one is Darren in Swindon rang me up, messaged me a couple of minutes ago, and he would like to hear The Kinks, and you really got me. So this one's especially for you, Darren, over there in Swindon.

And that was The Kinks. You really got me going. We're playing that for Darren over in Swindon. And Darren, that was released in 1964, so you must have heard that on the radio long after it was released, so mustn't you? Anyway, I hope you enjoyed that one. And if you like your 60s stuff, stick around. 8 o'clock, we got our blast in the past, where I'll take you back to the 60s. I've got Celine Dion on my way, which I think Liz in Swindon will enjoy. In fact, I think you've requested this the other week, Liz, if I remember rightly. But first, we're going to have the new one from Gracie Abrams, and this is Hit the Wall off her new album.

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Celine Dion, I'm Alive, and we're dedicating that to the lovely Liz in Swindon, because I know that's one of her favourites. So that one's especially for you then, Liz. Right, I'm going to try and squeeze two more in, and we're then going to go back to the 60s, I was going to say 50s, then we're going to go back to the 60s. This is James Morrison and Nelly Furtado and Broken Strings. It takes a little bit of getting going on this one, I tell you. There we go.

James Morrison and Nelly Furtado teaming up with Broken Strings. Right, I'm going to squeeze one more in. It'll take us a little over 8 o'clock. And this is Niall Horan and Dinner Party, and then we'll have our blast from the past.

0: And that was Niall Horan with Dinner Party, and he bringing us up nicely to just a little after 8 o'clock. This is where we're going to have our blast in the past. I've got three songs from the 60s back to back. All you got to do is sit back, enjoy, and yeah, just enjoy. I've got the Hollies, the Moody Blues, and Sonny and Cher all after this.
1: Frontier of the 1960s.
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1: Yes.
3: Say goodnight, Dave.
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3: 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I have a dream.
1: The Beatles.
5: We're taking you back

And that was the Hollies with Bus Stop playing on the Blast from the Past tonight. And that was released in 1966. From 1967, we had Nights in White Satin by the Moody Blues. Absolutely fantastic track. And before that, Sonny and Cher with I Got You, Babe from 1965. Right, while I've got your attention, this Saturday, Sunday, Monday and Tuesday coming, I will not be in the studio. I'm elsewhere. So that's the 23rd, 24th, 25th and 26th of this month. I will not be here. But there will be a pre-love show in my place because I'm off to Kingsley and I'm in a stationary engine and a tractor machinery show where we're trying to raise money for Macmillan Cancer Charity. If you'd like to come along, you can find us down Forge Road, Kingsley, near Borden, GU35 9NG. I'll say that one more time. It's down, it's over at Kingsley near Borden. So it's Forge Road, Kingsley, Borden, GU359NG. And we're right next to the Kingsley Tennis Centre. So look out for that and you'll find us. And all monies raised will go to charity. There's a licensed bar and restaurant on site. There's raffle tickets. And just come along, have a bit of fun. And it don't cost anything to get in. It's just donations. Also, as I'm not going to be here, I will remind you again, the B386 Holloway Hill at the junction of Hardwick Lane are closed in both directions. All the businesses there are open as usual, as well as the White Lodge charity place there. Follow the diversion signs and you won't get lost. Well, if you're like me, you probably will. And this closure is expected to last until the 10 p.m. September the 24th. And also, New Hall Little Pickers are having a community litter pick on Sunday the 14th of June with two start times. One is at 10 o'clock in the morning and the other one is at 2:30 in the afternoon. And for more info, check out the Facebook page or call Lee on 07557 44 755, and they supply all the gear. And if you've got kids, bring them along because they will love doing it. Right, I've waffled on far too much. I've got Phil Collins, I Missed Again, on the way after this new one from Elijah Woods and DNA.

0: I'd love to, but I just don't have the time.
1: Time for what?
0: Becoming a volunteer.
1: Well, when I joined Good Neighbours, I only had one free hour a week, but they made me feel very welcome.
0: But I'm not qualified.
1: You don't need to be. You've got a car and you love helping people. You'd be great.
0: But great at what?
1: Well, driving neighbours in need to hospital and GP appointments, that sort of thing. And sometimes I take them shopping or just drop round for a coffee and a chat.
0: Well, I'm pretty sure I could do that.
1: At Chertsey and Adderstone Good Neighbours, we need volunteers. 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
2: 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No wonder they sound miffed. So let's lend them a paw. Let's take our rubbish with us and bin it properly. National Highways. And what's that? They said thanks very much.
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That is such a great tune, isn't it? That was Phil Collins and I Missed the Gain. And before that, we had whatever it was, because I can't remember, and it's gone off my screen. How about that, then? Typical madness and mayhem evening here at Pete's Place. Yeah, I know. Have you seen the photo for it, though? Me working in the chip shop, hosting a radio show. It can't be bad, can it? Right, we got 7 minutes until the Pete's thing, so what should we get on? We got Keane after Luke Combs and Bye Bye You.

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brings us nicely up to 8:30. That was Sovereign Light Cafe by Keane. That's it. Sorry, it goes off the screen so quickly. And before that, we had Bye Bye You by Luke Combs. That's a new one from him. Right, it is time for Pete's Link. Very easy, this one. I think the second song people will start to get it. Might even get it on the first one. You never know. So let's start. Pete's Link. First one out. Haircut 100, Love Plus One.

And that was Haircut 100 with Love Plus One. And I've got two right answers already. And they come from Liz in Swindon. Very good, Liz. And Cynthia in St. Louis, Missouri. So well done to you two. And Cynthia also said that she absolutely loves Haircut 100. There you go. So I hope you enjoyed that one. Right, for those that are struggling, I've got another song on for you. This is... Oh, hang on, I'll tell you some wrong answers, haven't I, really? Jan, she's gone for books. Rachel, hairdressing. Rob's gone for hairdressing. Mark and John, they both gone for numbers. Sue's gone for books and Emma's gone for numbers. No, it's not that. It should go after this one. This is Grassroots and Two Divided by Love.

And it was Grassroots with Two Divided by Love. And yeah, you're all starting to get it now. Heather in Ashton, you've actually got it 100% spot on. Emma in Farncombe, you've come in with the right answer. John in Staines and Jan in Woodham, yes, you've all come in with the right answer. So I don't think I really need to play the next two, but I will for those that are struggling. This is the Bell Stars and Sign of the Times.

And that was the Bell Stars with Sign of the Time. Sorry about that. I was trying to download or upload a song for Cynthia. I'm just trying to get to your song for you, Cynthia. But have we got it? Right, let's see who else has got it right, because there's a couple more answers coming. Jan in, Rachel in Addleston and Rob in Fleet. You both come in with the right answer as well. So the last song is David Gray and Talia Ray. And it's plus or minus. That's given it away, hasn't it?

I know it was David Gray and Talia Ray with plus or minus. Yes, you've all got it right. And I've taken maths or maths symbols, and that was the answer, because we had love plus one, two divided by love, sign of the times. I know it's spelled differently, but there you go. And plus or minus, there you go. And that's what it was. So I've got to say well done to Liz and Cynthia. They were straight in there, and I can't decide who came in first. You both came in on the messenger, and so it's a photo finish, so equal first. So in third, it's who came in third, I can't remember now. But anyway, so Cynthia, Liz, Heather in Ashdod, Emma in Farncombe, Sue in Chertsey, Johnny Staines, Mark in Addison, Robin Fleet, Rachel in Addison, and Jan in Woodham. You all come in with the right answer, and it was, yes, Smash Symbols, there you go. Right, I don't normally play the same artist twice, but I'm going to make an exception this time, because this one is for our listener in St. Louis, Missouri. Cynthia, this one's for you. This is Nick Hayward, and on a Sunday, and it's the 12-inch version for you.

Taylor Swift and Hits Difference. All right, that's it for me tonight. Don't forget, I'm not here Saturday, Sunday, Monday and Tuesday coming, but I will be back the weekend after and the Monday and Tuesday after as well, because I'll be trying to raise money for the Macmillan Cancer Charity, and we're at Forge Road, Kingsley, Borden, GU359NG, and we will have old tractors, old engines and various farm equipment as well. And a lot of it will be working. So pop down and see us. We've got a licensed bar and restaurant as well. There's raffle tickets and everything. So, yeah, come along if you've got nothing to do. It's going to be lovely. Right, that's it for me, as I say. I'm back in a couple of weeks. And play me out. It's Miley Cyrus and Jaded. And I'll see you soon. Take care. Bye.

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Well, worry not. 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

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Speak soon, I hope.

0: Hold on there, boy. Now, don't get nervous. Here, I'll wipe you down with this dirty old rag.
1: Excuse me. I'm sorry to bother you, Mr. McCloud. That's my raincoat you got there.
0: Well, now, what are you doing here, Columbo? I'm supposed to be making a record.
1: I'm sorry, sir. I'm sorry. Go right ahead.
0: Well, there you go. Now, when I first came to New York, I was making a lasso in the park when a man attacked me with a knife.
1: The lass you made, ooh, that was his wife.
0: Columbo, I think that your brain's just like your coat, that's in the rain. You're just wasting your time, 'cause I'm king of the cops.
1: You know, McCloud, that's terrific. Terrific. My wife loves your program. Listen, I'll tell you something. All of these cops have too many hunches. Except that cannon, he has too many lunches. They can't fool me, they're all just dreamers.
0: Well, nobody takes you to the cleaners.
1: Hold on, McCloud. You're a clown. You pull out your gun, your pants fall down. In fact, you're all Dumbos, Columbos, king of the cops.
2: Hi there, Steve McGarrett just arrived from Hawaii.
1: Honolulu?
2: No, on a surfboard. I was on patrol disguised in my grass skirt, when on my radio I got a red alert. A guy had stole a lawnmower and tried to skip town.
0: When you tried to stop him, he mowed you down.
2: Look here, cowboy, you dropped dead. You've got a 10-gallon hat on a 2-pint head. You can say what you will, I'm still king of the cops.
3: Hi, everybody, Frank Cannon.
0: What are you doing crashing in on here?
3: I've just been fired. One day I trailed some men. A gang of maybe 9 or 10. I was alone, but I didn't need help.
1: I can believe that. You surrounded them yourself.
3: Columbo, don't you call me fatty. I'm an expert in karate. You're all just cannon fodder. I'm king of the cops.
4: Okay, fellers, I'll take over now.
0: Why, Chief Ironside, what are you doing here?
4: I'm sorry I'm late. My wheelchair blew a tire.
1: Well, don't worry, sir. There's a spare one around Cannon's belly.
3: I'm warning you, Columbo. I'm an expert on the karate chop.
1: The only chops you know are the ones you stuff in your fat face.
3: Why, I'll show you, you dirty little...
1: Hey, come on. What the hell are you doing here? You ruined my raincoat.
0: Now, easy, boy. Just a minute, fellas. I'm trying to make a record here.
5: Hey, watch out for my surfboard.
1: Hey, fellas, hold everything. It's the cops.
4: And what's been going on here, pussycats, huh?
0: Now, hold on, Kojak. There's been some misunderstanding here.
4: You're so right, Coochie-Coo. All of you, you're under arrest. Stavros.
6: Yes, Lieutenant.
4: Get him out of here.
6: Okay, Lieutenant.
0: Well, I just come here to make a record, and my poor horse has got all upset, and I just don't know how I'm going to live this down, I can tell you.
4: How do you like that, Lollipop? Police officers making records. What'll they think of next?

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It's happening now, and it's always been like this, like this, like this, like this.

0: 12, treat a nigga like he 12. How you looking up to me and talking down? Can't you see I am the big man? God level, I am the I am. Now film it with the drone cam and the pink like Killer Cam.
1: When I zoom on that stick, no way.
0: Up so close, I'm on that kill.
1: Controller on your lower back, yeah, that's the good. Thicker roll the eyes back.

0: 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Between 8 a.m. and 10 a.m, Pete promises to entertain you with his Pete's Mind Bender and the Lyric Line segment of the show, where you can try and get the link between his selection of tunes. 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
1: Good morning and welcome to the Run Radio Breakfast Show with me, Barbecue Pete, on this rather wet and soggy Saturday morning. Yes, May Bank holiday weekend, and what does it do? It piddles down. So I think it might brighten up a bit later, but then I'll give you the weather around about 8:30. For now, though, Why Does It Always Rain on Me by Travis.

That's a good track to start a Saturday morning off, isn't it? Travis, why does it always rain on me? Because it is raining again on another May bank holiday. How does the weather know that it's a bank holiday and just to get everyone peed off, shall we say? It rains. And all these events that take place, they plan for months and months and months, are then a washout. I just don't understand the English weather. Everything's against us, isn't it? Never mind. I've got Matthew Wider on the way with Break My Stride. That's after Kimber and Coyote with Somebody That I Used to Know.

I never get tired of hearing that one. That's Matthew Wilder and Break My Stride, all the way back from 1983. What's that, 42 years ago? And I still enjoy that as much now as I first ever heard it. And before that, we had Somebody That I Used to Know by Coty and Kimber. I've got Kirsty MacColl on the way. That's after this one from the Lightning Seeds and Pure.

0: I'd love to, but I just don't have the time.
1: Time for what?
0: Becoming a volunteer.
1: Well, when I joined Good Neighbours, I only had one free hour a week, but they made me feel very welcome.
0: But I'm not qualified.
1: You don't need to be. You've got a car and you love helping people. You'd be great.
0: But great at what?
1: Well, driving neighbours in need to hospital and GP appointments, that sort of thing. And sometimes I take them shopping or just drop round for a coffee and a chat.
0: Well, I'm pretty sure I could do that.
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I haven't heard that in an age. That's Kirsty MacColl and A New England. Before that, we had Pure by the Lightning Seeds. And it's not a very pleasant Saturday morning out there at the moment. It's still looking very murky, wet and damp. So hopefully I can bring you a little bit better weather report at around about 8:30. Got to say good morning to Heather in Ashted. And I hope you're well and I hope you're staying dry. This one's for you. This is Enrique Iglesias and Tired of Being Sorry. I hope you enjoy.

Enrique Iglesias, Tired of Being Sorry. We're playing out especially for Heather in Ashdod. You've got to say good morning to Liz and Darren in Swindon. Thanks for getting in touch in the studio. I'm going to play this one for you. This is Teddy Swims and Bad Dreams. But before I play this, I've got something to tell you. Now, Jan and I, we decided to have a pizza for our lunch yesterday. And so we bought one from a local supermarket. They wear the green and black uniforms. And so that might give you a clue to who they are. But yeah, I brought a pizza. It said Italian style pizza, one chilli reference on it. Thought, well, that'd be all right. It'd be nice and mild. One chilli, it should have had three or four. I tell you, it was hot. Jan gave up halfway through. We even had salad with it as well to try and sort of, to try and sort of numb it a bit. But yeah, it was hot. But oh my God, it was delicious. Absolutely delicious. So next time I get one, I'll get one made up there and then, because I know you can do that. This one's for you, Liz and Darren. This is Teddy Swims and Bad Dreams.

And that was Teddy Swims with Bad Dreams, and we're playing that for Liz and Darren over in Swindon. I hope you enjoyed that. Right, I'm going to let you know what the weather's doing at the moment. The early rain moving east and becoming brighter and mainly dry, although the odd shower may develop. Highs of 21 Celsius, that's 70 degrees Fahrenheit. Tonight, a dry start, then outbursts of heavy rain moving out overnight. Lows of 11 Celsius, which is 52 Fahrenheit, which is quite warm, actually, so it's going to be a mild night. Tomorrow, dry start, then outbreaks of rain. Well, it is May bank holiday, isn't it? And so it's going to be highs of 22 Celsius, which is 71.5 Fahrenheit. So warm, but a little damp. Right, now time for the Saturday morning mind bender. Here we go. 15% of mums keep this for at least 15 years. What is it that 15% of mums keep? And I'll give you the answer shortly. I've got Blue Flyby on the way. That's after this one from Anastasia.

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And that was Blue with Fly By Two. Oh, I just had a message from Liz in Swindon, and she said the pizza that I was describing would have probably been too hot for her as well, but Darren would have liked it. So maybe me and Darren ought to go out for a pizza night and a beer, possibly. That would be good, wouldn't it? And before that, we had Anastasia and Sick and Tired. Right, I gave you the Saturday morning mind bender a little while ago, and it was 15% of mums keep this for at least 15 years. Now, I've had some wrong answers. John in Staines, Jan in Woodham, Rachel in Addlesden, and Liz and Darren in Swindon. They've both gone for baby's first tooth. It wasn't that. And Mark in Addlesden, Sue in Churchy, they both went for a lock of hair, and Heather in Ashhead went for a baby's coat. It's none of those, I'm afraid. I'm going to get Big Country on, and I might give you the answer after that, or I might tease you. Big Country, Look Away.

And that was Big Country with Look Away. I've had some all wrong answers for the Saturday morning mind, Ben. It's not Sunday just yet, is it? Right, let's have a look what we got. John in Staines, gone for Baby Grow. Jan says School Photo. Rachel said Baby Grow. And Mark and Sue, they've both gone with the hospital tag. You know, when you get the tag when you're in hospital with baby and everything else. Robin Fleet's gone for that as well. Liz and Darren, they've both gone for Baby Grow. And Heather, hold on one sec, because I've just had a message on. She said a clock. Now, it's none of those. But Jan, you're on the right tracks with School Photo. Here's a clue for you. It's to do with school. Now, that must give it away. All right, so 15% of mums keep this for at least 15 years. What is it? I expect the school photo you'd keep for as long as you are alive, I suppose, because we still got our kids' old school photos. In fact, we still got, I think we got locks of hair, baby's first tooth and all that sort of thing knocking around somewhere. I wonder if I could get any money on eBay for them. What do you reckon? No, that's cruel, isn't it? Right, so, yes, school photos close to the mark. So I'm going to play Adele, Rolling in the Deep. So you've got 3 minutes and 48 seconds to get in contact with the studio with the right answer.

Adele rolling in the deep, and now it's time to reveal the answer to the Saturday morning mind bender. 15% of mums keep this for at least 15 years. Let's give you a shout out. Who's right? We got Jan in Woodham, Rachel in Addison, Mark in Addison, Sue in Chertsey, and Darren in Swindon, along with Liz there. So well done to you guys. You actually got it right, and it was the first school report. Did you used to hide yours from your parents, or did you try to beat the postman to the door? Do you remember doing that? I did a few times, I've got to admit. I've got Imagine Dragons on the way. That's after this one from the Rolling Stones, and then we might possibly have a look at some new releases.

0: I did like that one. Next one is Reynolds Angry,
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And that was the Imagine Dragons with Birds. Before that, Rolling Stones with Angry, one of my favourite Rolling Stones tracks, as it happens. Again, well done to everyone who got the Saturday Morning Mind Bender right. That's Jan in Woodham, Rachel in Addison, Mark in Addison, Sue in Chertsey, Liz and Darren in Swindon, and Heather in Ashtead. So well done to you guys. Right, it's now just gone 9 o'clock. It's come up to a minute past nine on this Saturday morning, and I'm going to treat you to some new releases. I've got two from the same artist, actually. Morgan Wadham's got a couple in. So we'll start with him. Morgan Wadham, Take McRae, What I Want. Tell me what you think.

0: I think they work very well together. That's Tate Murray, Morgan Wallen, and excuse me, we've it goes off my screen so quickly and I can't get it back. It's What I Want. So I actually think they work very well together. Anyway, this next one's from a girl that has music in a chart for about 7 years, I believe it is. And this is Rihanna and a friend of mine. And this is from the new 2025 Smurf movie.
1: You know,

And that was Rihanna, a friend of mine, and that's from the new 2025 Smurf movie in which she plays Smurfette. Not my cup of tea, I must admit, though, but there's people out there that like that, and the kids will love it, I dare say. This is a new one from Jin, the South Korean singer. Don't Say You Love Me.

And that was June, Don't Say You Love Me. I quite like that, actually. It's a South Korean lad. I think he was in BTS or something before that, going solo. And he's having quite a good solo career, as it happens. Right, as I said, we had two from the same artist. And this is Morgan Wallen again. And this is Just In Case.

0: And that was Just In Case by Morgan Wallen. And we seem to be getting quite a bit more modern country, shall we call it, into charts at the moment, which I must admit I do quite like because I really enjoy a bit of country, I have to admit. Right, it's now time to take you back to the 60s. It's 9:14 and we're going to get some 60s on for you. And this is Pete's Blast from the Past, and I've got My Girl by the Temptations from 1964.
1: Frontier of the 1960s.
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4: 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Hey, good night,
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7: We're taking you back to

What an absolute tune that is. The Temptations with My Girl from 1964. We're going back 65 years ago to 1960, and this is Johnny Preston and Running Bear.

Johnny Preston with Running Bear. Do you think Pocahontas was based on that? It's quite a good story in that song, isn't it? Well, I thought it was. Right, for our last blast and pass, we're going to 1967, and this is the Small Faces with All or Nothing.

And out was a Small Faces All or Nothing from 1967, which completes Pete's Blast from the Past. Right, I'm going to play you this one from Beyonce next. And this is Jolene. I actually quite like this version.

0: I do love that version. That's Beyonce with a Jolene. Right, just a quick shout out for Jeff's show today. He's following me at 10 o'clock and he'll be back here again at 5:30. So his first show from 10 o'clock is from the singles charts of May in 1972. So if you like your 70s stuff, do tune in. And then again at 5:30, he's got the classic countdown to 1975 part 3. And that's a 50th anniversary edition, so tune in for both of those because they will be great shows. Right, I'm going to play two more and then we're going to have the lyric line. I've got Mike Oldfield and Maggie Riley teaming up with Moonlight Shadow. That's after this one from Frankie Goes to Hollywood.
1: It's time to take you back
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0: I'd love to, but I just don't have the time.
1: Time for what?
0: Becoming a volunteer.
1: Well, when I joined Good Neighbours, I only had one free hour a week, but they made me feel very welcome.
0: But I'm not qualified.
1: You don't need to be. You've got a car and you love helping people. You'd be great.
0: But great at what?
1: Well, driving neighbours in need to hospital and GP appointments, that sort of thing. And sometimes I take them shopping or just drop round for a coffee and a chat.
0: Well, I'm pretty sure I could do that.
1: At Chertsey and Adderstone Good Neighbours, we need volunteers. 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
2: 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And here's Nikki, driving off for a morning coffee. 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
3: And that's good advice. Right, I've had to interrupt because I've just seen what the time is. It's 9:32 and I haven't done Pete's link yet. So we're going to do that right now. And it comes from a album which was released in August of 1972. And this was the single from that album. And the lyrics are, "See the curtains hanging in the window in every... In the evening, I'll say that again, shall I? See the curtains hanging in the window in the evening on a Friday night. A little light shining through the window lets me know everything's all right." I'll repeat that. "See the curtains hanging in the window in the evening on a Friday night. A little light is shining. I should never have chosen this one, should I? A little light is shining through the window. Let me know everything's all right." And I will repeat that again after this one from Mike Oldfield and Maggie Riley, which I was going to play back to back, but I couldn't.

And that was Mike Oldfield teaming up with Maggie Riley with Moonlight Shadow. And I'm going to give you the weather now before I mention the lyric line again, because I really messed up. Although I messed up, I've still got a couple of right answers as it happens. Right, the weather. Early rain moving east and becoming brighter and mainly dry, although the odd shower will develop. Highs of 21 Celsius at 70 degrees Fahrenheit, so not too bad today. Tonight, a dry start, then outbursts of heavy rain moving out overnight. Lows of 11 Celsius, 52 Fahrenheit, so it's going to be quite a mild night. Tomorrow, dry start, then outbreak of rain, 22 Celsius at 71 Fahrenheit, the highs. Right, now it's a lyric line. As I said, I messed up big time earlier, but I've still got right answers from Rob in Fleet, Mark in Addison, Emma in Farncombe, and Jan in Woodham. You've got the right title, but you haven't got the right artist, so maybe you can come back to me with the right artist. And it is from a album released in August 1972, and this is a single from that album, and the lyrics are: see the curtains hanging in the window in the evening on a Friday night, a little light are shining through the windows, let me know everything's all right. See, I've been practicing that while that last song was playing. I needed to. So lyric, artist and title, please. I've got Miley Cyrus with Malibu. That's before Jess Glynn, and I'll Be There, which plays after Malibu.

Jess Glyn with I'll Be There. Before that, we had Miley Cyrus with Malibu. Now it's time to reveal the lyric line of this morning. And as I said, it was from a 1972 album. It's a single from that album. And the lyrics went, "See the curtains hanging in the window in the evening on a Friday night. A little light is shining through the window. Lets me know everything's all right." And I've got Rob in Fleet, Mark in Addison, Emma in Farncombe, Jan in Woodham came back with the right answer, Rachel in Addison and Sue in Chertsey. You've all got it right. And if you at home had said Seals and Croft with a Summer Breeze, you would have been right. So here it is, Seals and Croft, Summer Breeze.

And that was the lyric line this morning, Seals and Cross with Summer Breeze. And that was from 1972. Talking of 1972, you want to stay tuned at 10 o'clock because Jeff Driver is going to be here. And he's got the music from the singles charts of May 1972. And then again, he's here at 5:30 with a classic countdown, 1975, part three. And that's a 50th anniversary show. So stay tuned with Jeff. Also, well done to Rob, Mark, Emma, Jan, Rachel and Sue and everybody else who got the lyric line right. I've got Pink and Nate Roos teaming up with Just Give Me a Reason.

Pink and Eight Roos, we've just given me a reason. I'm fast running out of time here because the time is coming up now to 6 minutes to 10. So I'll squeeze a couple more in if I can. I've got the new one from Maroon 5 and Lisa with his Priceless.

New music from Maroon 5 and Lisa with Priceless. Right, that's it for me. My time has come to an end. Jeff's on next, so to play me out, I've got The Weekend Cry for me, and I'll see you tomorrow morning at 8 o'clock. Take care, stay tuned for Jeff.

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1: And a very good morning. It's the start of another broadcasting week. And here on Run Radio with Geoffrey Driver, that's me and my Vintage Vibe show. And today we are closing off, we are completing our countdown of 1979. We're going to go back to number 41, all the way to number 1 for 1 o'clock. And 1979, not a bad year at all. So stand by for action, as they used to say on Stingray.

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Simpson Brothers had three hits in our time frame, but number 39 is Cuba, and that goes out to anybody with Cuban connections, with whatever they may be.

A song that was in my Manchester Part 1 countdown. This is Sad Cafe at 38, 979 countdown, Every Day Hurts.

0: Now that was in Manchester Rocks, part one, that I played some time ago now. Quite right too. One hit wonder, but great song. And that goes out to everyone with Manchester connections. How about that? Now, I dropped in on the United Church of Egham's book stall. It was the last one of 2024. In fact, they're not doing another one until February, so that obviously bad weather, Christmas and various other considerations. It gives them 3 months to get themselves ready for the next one. And took some stuff up with me that I was happy to donate. And they do a fantastic job. And they also can collect. So look at the website for details. Obviously, they want stuff, you know, appropriate stuff in decent condition. Books, CDs, DVDs, what have you. But they also sell stuff online. They don't just have everything there on the day. They'll probably keep some of the stuff back, depending on saleability and what have you. And hopefully, but they do a great job. They raise loads of money for charity, local charities. It's fantastic. All good humoured. Enjoy what they do. It's all voluntary, of course. But anyway, funny enough, I was there last year. I'm the last one they did, and there I was again this year. Didn't buy anything this time, but you know, it's great. Very popular. There's always plenty of people in and around there, and they do it from 9 a.m. to 6 p.m. It's a long day, so I just thought I'd big up you guys. And also, I've got two other important local messages, and then we got to number 37, a song by The Police.
1: I'd love to, but I just don't have the time.
2: Time for what?
1: Becoming a volunteer.
2: Well, when I joined Good Neighbours, I only had one free hour a week, but they made me feel very welcome.
1: But I'm not qualified.
2: You don't need to be. You've got a car and you love helping people. You'd be great.
1: But great at what?
2: Well, driving neighbours in need to hospital and GP appointments, that sort of thing. And sometimes I take them shopping or just drop round for a coffee and a chat.
1: Well, I'm pretty sure I could do that.
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0: Taken from the album Fear of Music, one of the classic album releases of 1979, Talking Heads, Drugs. And at 34, England Dan, John Paul Coley, Love is the Answer.
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A song written by Todd Rundgren and recorded with his group Utopia the following year, 1980. Now, Stackridge had two members who decided to form a short-lived pop group called the Corgis. And they had two hits, 1979 and 1980. Number 33, the 1979 hit, If I Had You.

0: number 31, we got a song that actually made it to number one for 1 week, and we got The Police once again, this time, Walking on the Moon for you. One of my favourites of theirs.
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Going back, an incredible 22 years. No, let's start that again. Going back 45 years when I was 22 years old, and coming to you live from State of the Art Studios in Woolham, Runshaw, England, bringing you Classic Countdown 1979, the final part, and number 30, Kate Bush, Oh England, My Lion Heart.

And here's a classic Blondie album track played once by Johnny Walker on his Sunday show back in the day. It's called Pretty Baby from Parallel Lines.

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0: 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Moonlight and Music. 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

Electric Light Orchestra at number 25, Last Train to London. We might be hearing from them again, you never know. Okay, brings us to 24, ABBA, Angel Eyes, the song that's been unfairly airbrushed from their music history, it seems.

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taken from their album Discovery Confusion, which was a double A-side single with Last Train to Love, which I played a few songs ago. Top 20 now. We're going to start with a bang. The Undertones and a classic song, My Perfect Cousin.

0: Classic song by a classic Derry group there. Undertones, My Perfect Cousin. And next time we're going to play you a little backstory. Now, I always thought that if punk never happened, then in 1977, the biggest band would have been Thin Lizzy. And they did some amazing stuff, 76, 77. And you just sort of think, what if Thin Lizzy and the Sex Pistols got together? Well, actually, they did. And for one song, Christmas song, 1979, may or may not be in the countdown. You'll have to tune in next month to find out. But they did a song together called A Merry Jingle. Great beat. It goes something like this at number 19.
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it is a merry jingle. Hey, number 18, what we've got from the album Way, you've got the Patti Smith Group and a song that I first heard on 12-inch single. It's called Dancing Barefoot.

was a song going through my head as I watched planes taking off at Washington National Airport, as it was called, back in 1985. That's when I was sort of in Washington, D.C. Anyway, great song. Doesn't get played on the radio. Can't think why. Number 17, John Stewart. And a song slightly unrepresentative of his general repertoire, but he had a hit with Gold.

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From the classic album Russ Never Sleeps, Neil Young and Crazy Horse with Powder Finger. And at 14, a Christmas number one, another brick in the wall, Pink Floyd.

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Classic Countdown, 1979. I've rated that number 3, Wire, Outdoor Minor. Got two left to play you. Now, the number 2 sound is something that was already picked up as a potential issue, has got a lot worse, if you like, if you're not one of the people who take advantage of it. And so the members at number 2, they'd be amazed, actually. Sadly, Nicky Tesco, the leader of the group, is no longer with us, but they did a fantastic song called Offshore Banking Business, and it's at number 2.

Okay, thanks for tuning in. I hope you enjoyed the 3-hour countdown from 41 to 1. And I'm back tonight, and I'm going to be looking at 1976 for a show called 1976 All That. Hits and misses, great music, guaranteed. So that's from 5:30 p.m. tonight, Greenwich Mean Time. So enjoy the rest of your Saturday, whether it's shopping or whatever you've got planned for one. And bye for now. I was

Okay, so we've changed mics. Hopefully you can hear me. Okay, if not, please let me know. The lovely presenters at Run Radio are going to be hot on the text message to me right now. Up next, this is a track that needs no introduction.

Right, I'm not sure what's going on with the mics today. I'm going to try and talk as less as possible is what I'm trying to say. Up next, what we are going to have all over the long weekend.

You know when I said to you before that I dig deep about songs and I'll find a great remix? I played this last week and I'm going to probably play it every single week until I'm completely sick and tired of it, and until you're completely sick and tired of it. This is a track that I spoke last week about feeding, especially the girls' souls when we were younger. You knew exactly who you were, you knew exactly what you were doing, you knew exactly how you felt about a certain boy. This is the remix version of it. This is Madonna, house remix of Live to Tell.

Oh my God, this show today is like taking 10 years off my life. I'm going to try and talk less and play more. How great was that? We're always going to remember that track forever.

Okay, up next, one of the best tracks to have come out in the last couple of years. I used to say this about The Weeknd, and I can't feel my face, and this is up there with it.

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Hopefully, we've sorted out the problem. If not, let me know.

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I was so excited when I found this track, and the first thing I thought, as usual, was going to put it on Thursdays. You know how I like a mashup? Well, this is It's Not Right mashup with Tell Me Why. You are going to love this.

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So Pete, I know you're going to know this song. 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

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Up next, this is a track to all those people that were on the dance floor last Saturday. I played a 50th private party. Thank you. You know who you are. I know you're listening right now. Thank you. You brought the energy.

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Nevertheless, up next, this is a great remix of a great classic.

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0: Okay, hopefully one day, next Thursday, hopefully, we will have no more technical problems. And with that, here's one day.
1: I have a dream that one day, this nation will rise up, live out the true meaning of its creed.

Okay, so I think we've sussed it now to the lovely Pete. Thank you, who's bared with me for the last hour and a half. For those of you who love my chats tonight and also me not talking, I do the same thing live next Friday, May the 29th, at the Cop Club, known as the Guildford Townhouse, third floor, but owned by Cop Club.

Thank you for playing with me. I hope you had up next one of my favorite tracks. Sleep.

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Hopefully next week we will be good to go. Have a great weekend.

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0: fret on Paul McCartney's new album, The Boys of Dungeon Lane, or Dungeon Road, is it? That was Home to Us from Paul McCartney and Ringo Starr. Well, welcome to the show. How have you been this week? Well, we got a packed programme for you, and I have to say that we have a very special guest on the show this week. Her name is Harley Moon Kemp, daughter of Martin and Shirley Kemp. And I put my hands up now. I tried to have an interview with her the other night for the show, and came across having technical issues with Zoom and all sorts, and everything kept breaking out. Then the computer froze on me, which didn't help matters. And so what we've done is going to paste together my questions and Harley's answers. And hopefully, fingers crossed, it will come out okay. But if it sounds a bit here and there, well, that's the reason why. We gave up on the technology. And yeah, that's what's going to happen. Probably in the second hour of the show, I think. In the first hour of the show, we got the wheel. We will spin that and see what that lands on this week. We've also got a retro top 5 rewind, and I'm trying to think what did I choose? I know I've chosen them already. And as you do on the show, I tend to forget what we've done. We are going back to 2006 this week. We'll also have the decade selection. We'll try and squeeze that in, and we'll have a look at the heritage chart as well. It's all going to be fun and games. I don't know where it's going to go. We might have to drop everything or drop one or two things to allow the interview. But hopefully not. We'll get it all squeezed in the next couple of hours.
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0: And we'll carry on the music with a track from Senhit, which was the San Marino entry for Eurovision, which featured Boy George. And he also helped write the song. It's called Superstar. Welcome to the show.

Send Hit Town Superstar featuring Boy George. It didn't make the final of the Eurovision, but it's a good track, and we played it on the show. Right, for the wheel this week, we have, for Soul, we got Otis Redding, Sitting on the Dock of the Bay. For R&B, for jazz, I don't know. I must have either added one or extra, I don't know. Here I go again, Archie Bell and the Drells. Save Me, I think is a jazz one, is Emma Jean Thackeray. And Pussycat, Mississippi is the rock track. You may have gathered there's no classical. Well, I did say the other week I was going to switch it up a bit, so we might have new categories on the wheel and we'll start afresh, I think. But in the meantime, for this week only, we'll do it one last time. Let's spin the wheel. Oh. It's landed on rock. Now, between you and me, I can't see one on there. So let's go for jazz. Which I think is Save Me. I hope so, anyway. If it's not... Yes, sounds a bit jazzy, doesn't it? Emma Jean Thackeray on the Mark Waite Radio Show.

0: Emma Jane, Gene Thackeray and Save Me. And you may have heard me to the wheel and it landed on rock first. And then I noticed that he had Metallica on there. Oh dear. So because I could see it, I moved it on to jazz. Oh well. Maybe we will do that, well, maybe I'll just play that in the second hour.
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0: Well, it was Rihanna and SOS.

0: Rihanna, number 5, SOS. And Beat Freaks, Somebody's Watching Me, was number
1: 4
0: back in 2006.

0: Cool J and Jennifer Lopez, Control Myself, number two back in 2006.
1: I need everybody to report to the dance floor. Right.
0: Infernal from Paris to Berlin was the number three. Beat Freaks, Somebody's Watching Me was number four. Rihanna, SOS was number five. And this was at number one.

0: Gnarls Barkley and Crazy, ending the Retro Top 5 Rewind of 2006. We'll go for another year in next week's show. Okay?
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0: It's a classic from Spandau Ballet and Gold.
2: Coming home, sorry that the chairs are all warm. I left them here

Spandau Ballet and Gold. Right, what have we got coming up in the second hour? We got Decade Selection, hopefully, fingers crossed. I'm not sure about Cadet 4 this week. We'll have to see what time we got left or what I can fit in the show in the second hour. But in the meantime, I've got this one from another Eurovision entry from Sarah Engels, and this is called

Eurovision entry from the UK. I'm Spied Live from Look Mum, No Computer. This is going to take you back because our daughter is 20 this weekend. So I'm going to play this because we used to play it all the time. And it was one of the songs that we'd play to her when she was a baby. Sisters, and I Don't Feel Like Dancing. Join me.

0: It's the Mark Waits Radio Show. So the other day I spoke to Harley Moonkemp, and I started off by asking the question, how did you get to do what you were doing in show business?
1: So I don't know when my passion or starting point for music was, because I grew up in such a musical family. We were always learning instruments and singing, and music was just kind of like a daily routine. It was just something you do, like eating and drinking and sleeping. So I was always writing songs. I actually never thought I'd be the artist. I was always writing songs for other people. And at one point I had a few songwriter friends, and we were writing music for DJs to take into clubs, and they would get a new singer on it. And it wasn't until one day I started learning the guitar a bit more and listening to a lot of country music and just going back to the storytelling songs that I really loved. I think I probably must have been going through a breakup at the time, because I had a series of songs that I went to take into the publisher. They were just kind of bedroom demos. And he said, oh, wow, you've gone country. And I didn't feel like I'd gone country. I just felt like I had played songs alone, unaffected by trying to sell these songs. They were just songs that I wanted to say and stories that I had. And he said, you'll never guess what, next week I've got a writing camp in Nashville.
0: Wow.
1: I couldn't believe it. And I went over there the following week, only with these three bedroom demos. Yeah. And I never looked back. It felt like joining the circus and not wanting to go home. I just fell in love so badly with country music. And that felt like the beginning of the end, and thought maybe I should put my own songs out.
0: Now, Race Across the World with your brother must have been a remarkable experience for you. How has that program changed you?
1: Oh, doing Race Across the World was absolutely unbelievable. It was the most incredible experience I've ever had in my whole life. However, it was insanely hard. It was quite unenjoyable at the time of doing it, because you're so hungry, you're so sleep deprived, you're so stressed about how lost you are. You are lost, you don't speak the language. It was a lot. But what I knew I would get out of it was the bond with my brother, that we could, you know, really go through the stress of trying to hitchhike across Guatemala together and become best friends again. And it has absolutely changed our friendship going forwards. We have just had, I mean, we had 5 to 6 weeks of uninterrupted friendship, no internet, no outside source, no football on the telly, just us having to talk. And it just was amazing.
0: I've looked on your Instagram quite often, because you obviously get loads of updates, but you have a very busy schedule with shows and festivals this year. What have you got lined up for the summer and beyond?
1: So this summer, I am so excited. I am playing up and down the UK, at a lot of festivals. And if you want to, I always put the shows on my Instagram. So if anyone wants to come and see my set at a festival and see where we're playing, they can always go on my Instagram. There'll be a link that takes you through to all the shows on my profile. Mm-hmm. And I will be announcing a headline tour very soon. Ooh. But I can't share any information yet. Oh. So we're just locking it in. But that'll be coming after the summer. So this summer, we're going to party. Get your cowboy hats.
0: And you've got a show quite local to us down here in the West Country.
1: And one show in particular that's coming up on Thursday, 21st May, we are supporting Jessie J. And I say we, it's me and my band, and I cannot believe my luck that I'm supporting Jessie J. I love Jessie J. So that will be in Chipping Sodbury at the Good Times Live. And it is going to be amazing. We are in rehearsals all this week, making sure that we put on a hell of a show. So if anyone's going to be there, please come early, watch my set. It's going to be so much fun.
0: Now, your latest single is Wash. Can you elaborate on what the song is about?
1: Wash is about getting over someone and not wanting to be heartbroken. You know, you kind of go through all the stages when you have a breakup, don't you? Or someone's upset you, where at first you're upset, then you're angry. Then you get to a point where you think, I don't even want to be upset anymore. They don't deserve my time. So yeah. I was kind of in this position where it didn't work out with someone, right? Completely on him. And I started cleaning the house. I thought, there's no way I'm going to sit upset and cry about this. I'm going to clean the house. I'm going to squeegee the shower. I'm going to hoover behind the sofa. I'm going to wash my hair. I'm going to get my hair done. And I'm going to feel as good as possible because I do not want heartbreak in my life. And I wrote this song called Wash, and it is a real glow up era. If you are trying to move on from something, trying to get over someone, just starting fresh, then Wash is the soundtrack you need in your life. And just use it while you're cleaning. It's a great cleaning song.
0: I will have to try that when I get my vacuum out. Forget Freddie Mercury and Queen and, you know, that video. Maybe I should put your song in. Which obviously what we can do is play your song now. So would you like to introduce your song?
1: This is Harley Moon Kemp, and you are listening to my new single, Wash. I hope you enjoy.
0: Thank you, Harley.

Simon Kemp and Wash. And good luck for next Thursday at Chipping Sodbury. If you're got tickets, it's only just outside Bristol. It's the Good Times Live Festival. I think the event's all week, including or near the end of the week. But they also got Madness playing as well on the Sunday, I think, or the Saturday. I can't remember which one. But go to goodtimeslive.com. And I think it's .com or .co.uk, but search Good Times Live anyway, and go and get your tickets, because even watching Jesse J, and I think Lamar as well, the former singer from Fame Academy, is also on the set on Thursday night, so get on down there. Right, we've got the Heritage Chart coming up next, after this, from Madonna and Ray of Light.

Hello, I'm Noel Edmonds, and you're with Mark Weech. And you're having a really good time if you need me to actually tell you that you're with Mark Weech. And I'm delighted to say it.

0: Okay, it's that time in the show to have a look at the Heritage Chart for this week, see what's going up and what's going down and what's hovering in the same place. Well, I can tell you, there's not much movement. There's one brand new song into the top five, but all the other songs have either stayed the same or hovering around, so I think we'd better crack on. And obviously in the last few weeks we've heard the sad news about Bonnie Tyler, who's currently, or has been, in an induced coma following surgery for a burst appendix. So get well soon, Bonnie, wherever you are. And we're going to play her song, which is this week's still
1: number five.
0: It's Only Love, Bonnie Tyler.
2: Hold on tight, my friend. This doesn't have to be the end.

0: Bobby Tyler at number 5. And the Bellboys and Steve Ellis and Brighton's Calling has moved up to number
1: 4.

0: Brighton's calling the Bellboys, Steve Ellis at number four this week. And Tapao, Read My Lips, has dropped to number...
1: Number three.

0: to Pat out and Read My Lips at number 3. And climbing up, Judd Mobiles and Dangerous Illusion is at this week's
1: number 2.

start to roll when she take it in. It was a trick, it was a trap, he was faking it. Thought he was lit, skippity wrist, she choking on it. No joking on it, he put her on it. Day breaks in the bed, said drama. Roll my scar up, postcode drama.

0: Mobiles and Dangerous Illusion, number 2, which means there's no move at the top of the Heritage chart this week, because Marty Wilde is still there. Let's rock this place. Heritage chart
1: number 1.

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1: Distance for higher, even if we're just dancing in the dark.
2: Now, I don't know exactly who's won Eurovision because you ain't got there yet, but I'm going to play this. This is Antigone, and I think I pronounced that right, and this is called Jala.
1: Dancing on the table, baby.
2: Her dad's called George Michael, by the way.

0: Antigone Angelas. Right, it's time. I said I might be able to squeeze one in, but I haven't managed to do the Connect Four this week, but we'll do that next time. So we got a decade selection on the way, but where are we at? What decade are we? I think it must be the 70s, but what year in particular are we at? I'm going to play you three songs, and I'll tell you after the third.
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Well, we're in the decade of the 70s. We had Frankie Valli and the Four Seasons, The Night, Oh Boy from Mud, and this from Slade. Thanks for the memory. But what is a year?

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Thanks for the memory. Wham bam. Thank you, ma'am. Well, what year was it? Well, it was 1975. Did you get it right? I hope you did. Right, it's time that we gotta say our farewells for this week. But I'm gonna leave you with a couple of songs, hopefully. And this one is Earth, Wind and Fire. And this is a great track. I love the intro to this. You can do a news bulletin coming up next on the news. We'll give you all the latest weather, etc. This is In the Stone on the Mark Reach Radio Show.

Now, I'm not sure about this track, because I think it goes into something else, but we're not going to let it do that. We're going to carry on with another tune from Cool and the Gang this time. This is Celebration. Enjoy your week, whatever you're up to, and we'll do it all again next time here on the Mark Weech Radio Show. For me, it's bye-bye for now. Bye-bye.

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2: Very good evening, and my Jeff Driver's Decade Show, and Saturday, 2nd of September 2023. And just like this morning's Detroit show, I have conceived, written, produced, and broadcast the show. At least I'm doing it now. So you've got me, only got me to blame. And we're going to start with the Les Reed Orchestra, Man of Action, followed up by Andre Brasseur, the Kid, to represent some 60s and 70s classics. If we got time for them, maybe one or two from the 80s. So just relax, just enjoy. You've worked hard today, and you deserve to put your feet up and listen to some great music, even if I do say so myself.

Okay, we're going to kick off Mean Business here today. Commander Cody, the Lost Planet Airman, two follow-ups to Hot Rod Lincoln. We've got Beat Me Daddy 8 to the Bar with Smoke, Smoke, Smoke That Cigarette.

0: ¡Muere!
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2: So nice of Commander Cody and his Lost Planet Airmen to drop by. They have raided the beer fridge, I have to say, so it's a bit of a score draw. But here's the other song they did. This is Smoke, Smoke, Smoke That Cigarette.
3: I'm a guy with a heart of gold, the ways of a gentleman I've been told, the kind of a guy who'd never harm a flea. Me and a certain character met, a man who invented the cigarette. I'd murder that son of a gun in first degree. It ain't cause I don't smoke myself, and I don't figure it'll ruin my health. I've been smoking them all my life and ain't dead yet. But nicotine slaves are all the same, and petting party or poker game, everything's gotta stop while I smoke that cigarette.
4: Smoke, smoke, smoke that cigarette. Smoke, smoke, smoke, and if you puff yourself to death.
3: Joe St. Peter Abbott Owen gave the Lord a hate to make him wait. You
4: gotta have another cigarette.
3: Gave a chance the other night, old Dame Fortune doing me right. Kings and queens kept on coming round. Now I drew a full, the bet it high. My bluff didn't work on a certain guy who kept on betting, laying his money down. He'd raise me and I'd raise him. I sweated blood, you gotta sink or swim. I finally called and didn't raise the bet. I said, Ace is full, pal, how about you? He said, I'll tell you in a minute or two. Right now I'm gonna light up another

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She said she loved me, seemed to me things going the way they're supposed to be. Hand in hand, we were strolling down Lover's Lane. She's oh so far from a cake of ice, her petting party is going nice. 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But I gave her a hug, gave her a squeeze. She said, Cody, excuse me, please, but could I bomb one of your...

0: Alright, here's the heavy part now, friend. 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
1: Well, come on, Cody, you lost my name and a great band to shoot the breeze with, but don't put all your beers in the coolerator because it'll be empty. Here's Gallery, big follow-up. This is Big City, Miss Ruth, and 973.

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0: So a Barrett Strong Norman Whitfield compilation of great stuff. This is Masterpiece. Great collaboration for the guys.

That's Temptations Masterpiece, a song that's 50 years old today, and it doesn't sound a day over yesterday. It sounds absolutely brilliant, and always will. Now, here's Grand Funk Railroad, and I'm your captain, Closer to Home, one of their standout long songs.

0: Okay, we've got a pretty long fade out, so I don't think the guys will mind after I've played nearly 10 minutes of their song. I've started to fade it now. We've got Church in Edelson, Good Neighbours, coming on with a message in a moment. After that, there's a classic track from Funkadelic on the Westbound label.
1: I'd love to, but I just don't have the time.
2: Time for what?
1: Becoming a volunteer.
2: Well, when I joined Good Neighbours, I only had one free hour a week, but they made me feel very welcome.
1: But I'm not qualified.
2: You don't need to be. You've got a car and you love helping people. You'd be great.
1: But great at what?
2: Well, driving neighbours in need to hospital and GP appointments, that sort of thing. And sometimes I take them shopping or just drop round for a coffee and a chat.
1: Well, I'm pretty sure I could do that.
2: At Chertsey and Adderstone Good Neighbours, we need volunteers. 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

0: And we have yet another long fade out, but what a song, eh? And I do play it a lot, but I will never get tired of playing it. I make no apologies for the number of times I've played it, including twice today, if you count this morning's show, which I will. Now, Commander Cody and his Lost Planet Airmen first came to my attention with a smash hit from 1972 called Hot Rod Lincoln, and here it is.
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2: My pappy said, son, you're going to drive me to drinking if you don't stop driving that Hot Rod Lincoln.

All of a sudden, in a wink of an eye, a Cadillac sedan passed us by. Said, boys, it's a mark for me. By then, the taillight was all you could see. Now the fellas ribbed me for being behind, so I thought I'd make the Lincoln unwind. Took my foot off the gas, and man alive, I shoved it on down into overdrive. Wound it up to 110, my speedometer said that I hit top end. My foot was glued like lead to the floor. That's all there is, and there ain't no more. Now the boys all

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Knew I could catch him, I thought I could pass. Don't you know by then we'd be low on gas. He had flames coming from out of the side. You could feel the tension, man, what a ride. I said, look out, boys, I got a license to fly. And that cat, he pulled over and let us by. Now all of a sudden she started knocking him down in the gym. She started to rock, and I looked in the mirror. Red light was blinking, the cops was after my hot rod Lincoln. They arrested me and they put me in jail, and they called my pappy to throw my bail. And he said, son, you're gonna drive me to drinking if you don't stop driving that hot rod Lincoln.

Okay, I've got a shout out for two people stateside who I know are enjoying the show because they've told me. Sally in Georgia and Cynthia, who's holidaying in Michigan. That's handy because this is a Michigan show. So I'm going to dedicate the next song to both of them. That's very popular from a band that was as Michigan roots and did very well as a singles band. It's from 1971. It's Tommy James and the Shondells. It's called Dragging the Line. Big favourite of mine as well.

Madonna! Lucky star. Madonna, of course, is from Michigan, from Bay City. I flew over Bay City on my way to the States back in 1986. And immediately thought of quite a few Madonna songs as we made our final approach to Chicago O'Hare. At some distance, but when you're flying at 600 miles an hour, it doesn't take that long to cover the distance. Bit of bad news that's come over from some of our listeners. Rob Berman cat called Oreo, who Cynthia bought from a breeder in England, brought it to the States in 2017, and then passed it on to her friend Sally after it had been part of both their breeding programs. Don't know how old he is, but unfortunately he's got cancer, and I don't know what the prognosis is, but please remember Oreo and Cynthia and Sally in your prayers. Let's hope there's a good outcome. In the meantime, we're doing our best to cheer everybody up around the world with our Michigan show. This is Jeff's Decade Show, Jeff Driver's Decade Show. This is a show that I conceived and wrote, produced, and I am presenting. And it's all my own work, apart from the songs, of course, which are the work of everybody who recorded them. Some great music from Michigan. Interesting state, actually, because there's such diversity. So we're now going to move on to Aretha Franklin and a classic song, the Pink Cadillac song, also known as Freeway of Love.

0: Needless to say, that was way ahead of its time. Still sounds great. Got some more Madonna coming up in just a moment.
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Should call Michigan the Ciccione State, amongst other things. Steak! And this is Aretha Franklin, who was from Detroit. This is Who's Zooming Home.

0: Iggy Pop, blah blah blah, from 1986, and that's from the album of the same name. I'd just like to say a big thank you to our green room staff who have, while that was on, brought me a nourishing bowl of hot garden vegetable soup with strips of buttered toast. Very classy presentation. So that will probably be my supper. So nice to be able to eat on the job, though obviously not while I'm talking on the microphone. So be playing some long songs, I guess. No, only joking. I played all the long songs. So, what's up next? Well, Michigan, Grand Funk Railroad, and We're an American Band is coming up shortly. It went to number one and was produced by Todd Rundgren. So that gives it automatic pedigree, in my opinion.
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Grand Funk Railroad. I was going to say he never had any UK hits, but actually they did. I found out by accident they had a top 40 entry in 1971 with their cover of The Animals' Inside Looking Out. Unfortunately, a cruel twist of fate intervened. There was a postal strike, and consequently the charts were narrowed from a top 50 to a top 40. And it didn't therefore stay in the top 40 as it was for a while. And of course, I presume, excuse me, that dropped off the playlist because of that. Had that not been the case, who knows, they might have built up a big following and that last record might have got in the charts. It certainly should have been. 1973 was not a hugely vintage year for charts. Certainly not comparing 1972, but there you go. Maybe if things had worked out differently, they could have established themselves in the UK. Now, a song that's always when Michigan's mention comes to mind, and that's a song that got to number one in the USA in 1966 and actually made the UK charts number 37, probably thanks to the Pirates. And Rudy Martinez penned a song and performed it with Question Mark and the Mysterians. And I'm referring, of course, the original version of 96 Tears.

Stranglers covered that, but nothing can convince me that that original version is the best. And there you go. It's definitely going to be played today, whatever happened. And why is it that when someone makes you toast, it always tastes better than when you make it yourself? I really don't understand that. At, Ted Nugent first came to popular attention as a member of the Amboy Dukes and had a top 20 hit in 1968. And it's called Journey to the Centre of the Mind.

It's 7:30, which means we're exactly halfway through the show. So if you've listened to the last 2 hours, you might as well listen to the next 2 hours, because you've passed the point of no return. And still got loads and loads of classic stuff from the state of Michigan, or acts that originate, or bands that were formed in the state of Michigan. And as I say, we've got Alice Cooper coming up shortly with School's Out, which I think of as a summer anthem, because I can actually remember just how good that sounded when I first heard it. And then, of course, it knocked Puppy Love off the top of the charts, a certain Donny Osmond. So he's a bit of a hero in my book. And I think that, as I was saying earlier, I think it's nice to be have people do the your toast for you for some reason, whether it's in a hotel or in the green room, wherever. If someone does me some slices of toast and butters it and hands it to me to eat while I'm in the middle of a show, for some reason it tastes better than when I do it myself, even though I do exactly the same thing to get it ready. So what do you think so far? Are you enjoying the show? If you were doing the show, would you choose the same tracks? I have to say that Michigan has got an embarrassment of riches in terms of the actual state itself. Lots of shoreline, a lot of holiday homes, no doubt, on Lake Michigumme, as it was originally known. And whether you prefer white music or black music, Detroit was an absolute hub. We got classic record labels like Invictus, Motown, and Westbound. And we've got plenty of songs still to come. A lot of soul music on the playlist tonight. Not had a lot of it, but there'll be a lot of it, certainly. And I'll take you through some acts that don't get played on the radio that much, but I think they're important. So important that I'm going to play you a few of their songs at a time. All right? So, as I promised you, this is the brilliant Alice Cooper's School's Out, a total anthem. And I was just turning 15 when this came out.

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I think that a state should be allowed to choose a state song from the rock era, and this is a shoo-in for Michigan if that ever comes to pass.

0: eat at called Eat. 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So I ordered me up a couple of them grease bombs. Waitress brought them over, lifted up the bun, checked them out. Damn, no ketchup. So I nudged the guy sitting next to me at the counter. 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Suddenly, this little bitty green hand holding a ketchup bottle came into view. And I freaked. Because the guy sitting next to me was a Martian. Now, in 28 years of eating hamburgers, I ain't never run into no Martian. Not at 2:30 in the morning, and certainly not at a fine scarfing establishment like Eat. Well, he was sitting over there with a bunch of colored sticks on his plate, and I looked over at him and I said, what you eating there, boy? Crayons? And he said,
1: why, no, they're Martian cigarettes. Here, try one.
0: Well, about half hour later, he looked over at me and smiled. Them old Martians ain't got but two teeth in their head. And he said,
1: how do you feel?
0: And I said,

0: I dedicate that to Cynthia, who introduced me to the song, and I can't stop playing it on air or anywhere else for that matter. Smokey Robinson and the Miracles coming up once again, this time Baby Baby Don't Cry.
1: Tune into Jeffrey Driver's I Do Like Monday show, featuring 70s classics. 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

0: Okay, got two classic songs coming up from Marvin Gaye and then Aretha Franklin, both from the 70s. And then we're going to have a little look at the Invictus label. Couldn't fit it in this morning's show, but we're going to certainly do it tonight.
1: Hey, what's happening?
2: Brother, what's up?
3: This is a groovy party, man.
2: Yeah, brother,
3: I can dig it.

I got a call the other day. It was my sister Carolyn saying, Aretha, come by when you can. I've got something that I want to say. And when I got there, she said, you know, rather than go through a long, drawn-out thing, I think the melody on the box will help me explain.

sorry to hear about the passing of Jimmy Buffett. Really enjoyed his music. I've played some of his tracks on this very show. Okay, it's Frida Payne, the Unhooked Generation. More Frida Payne. This is Bring the Boys Home, and Victor's based in Detroit.

Switching over to Martha Reeves and the Vandellas. No, we're not. We've got Holland Dozier and Why Can't We Be Lovers. Still Invictus.

0: I'll never believe. 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
1: Hey, it's a Martha Reason of Vandellos.

B-side of Jimmy Mack, but took on a life of its own in the UK, a big Northern Soul favourite. And this is I'm Ready for Love, Christmas time 1966 UK charts.

Motown, of course, was a Detroit label, and Detroit's in Michigan, so it fits. And I've got two more Martha Reeves and the Vandellas classics for you. Starting with Forget Me Not, with Vietnam Tinges, and then Bless You, their last UK hit. Then we move on to the Marvelettes.

Today we've got the Marvelettes. We've got three songs from the Marvelettes Motown act. To start with, I'll Keep on Holding On, which was covered by a lot of UK bands at the time.

those of you who don't know what goosebumps sound like, just listen to those violins again. Amazing. Okay, see what we can squeeze in. This is the MC5 and a song called American Ruse.

Okay, you won't get this last record on the repeat because it's out of time, but there's no point in just signing off a minute early. So this is Phil and Needing Me, a smash hit, 1973 UK number 4 on the Janus label.

Okay, so I've got about 30 seconds before I'm timed out. So, amazing 4 hours, and I hope you've enjoyed the Michigan music from Detroit and elsewhere in the state. And I've enjoyed playing it. And thank you for listening in. I do appreciate your company and your time. And enjoy the rest of your weekend. I'm back tomorrow with more cool music at 10 a.m. And also Monday and Tuesday. See you then. Bye-bye.

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Well, that's one way of kicking off the show. Quite happy with that one. Shinedown 365 and Paramore with Ignorance. And we are off and running on another Plug-In Baby radio show. Hello, how are you doing? My name's Emma Scott. I'm here for another couple of hours of non-stop great guitar tunes. And it's a new music special this week as well. Hope you're going to enjoy these ones. I've got Tooth Gore on the way next, after the new one from the SKBs. This is The Prying Eye.

And before that, Tooth Gore with Scum of the Sea, a song in celebration of the good people of Newquay. Scum of the Sea, you are definitely not. That's the second single from a brand new four-track EP, which will be coming out later on this year. Good to get Tooth Gore back on. And it's a new music special on the show this week with first plays from Keziah Gill and Kyle Daniel. Plus, we've got some Astral Rocks and Airborne coming too on the Plug In Baby radio show.

0: Totally loving those guys. It's Airborne, of course, with the Live After Death last plane out from the upcoming self-titled album, which will finally be released at the end of August. We have been waiting for this one for a while. Before Airborne, I played you Chris Barris Band's Riot of One. And next up, from Sheffield originally, but now based in London, it's Black Gloss Wardrobe and their new tune, It May Seem.
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I hope you're enjoying the tune so far. My name's Emma Scott. This is the Plug-In Baby Radio Show, and it's a new music special this week. That was a first play from Keziah Gill called Like You Always Dreamed Of. It's all about her time in the music industry. Great talent from Nottingham, UK. Sounds like she could be from Nashville, though. And before that, Can I Get Up from Skindred and On The Way, a first play from Kyle Daniel and some Astral Rocks as well on the Plug-In Baby Radio Show.

That's new from Kyle Daniel, Hard Travelin' Man, on the Plugin Baby radio show. He describes his music as Kentucky Fried Rockin' Country. Very nice indeed. A first play on the show on this new music special. And if you've got new music, by the way, and you'd like to get it played on the show, I might be able to sort that out for you. Get in touch via the website pluginbaby.com, just like Astral Rocks did not so long ago. And here they are now. This is their new single. It's called The Flaming.

That's a new one from John Karabi. It's called 1969, as featured on his solo debut album, New Day, which is available now. Loving that tune. He used to be the frontman of Scream back in 1989 and in Motley Crue as well for a few years in the 1990s. And, of course, he is the lead singer of the Dead Daisies. In case you're wondering what else, you can check out from the mighty John Karabi. Great tune. Before that, Joe Bonamassa with Chaka Khan and Eric Clapton as well. It was The Thrill Is Gone, and that's almost the first hour gone. But we've still got another hour left to come. We'll kick it all off with Nirvana. We've got some new Foo Fighters. We've got Pika Is My Name, The Strokes, Theory of a Dead Man, and many, many more. And taking us closer to that little lot, the mighty Volbeat. This is Lola Montez.

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2: Tiesto, Jonas Blue, Rita Ora and Ritual. Also PS1, Alex Hoskin, Life Goes On to start us off with on Dance Party Weekly. Welcome along to the biggest party on your radio. Hope you're doing good. Hope I find you well. I've got a very exciting show for you this week. Introduction of a brand new feature on the show, and I'm very excited. I'll tell you more about that as we go on. I'm not going to give it all away just yet. It's like a game of cards. You never show your hand. You know what I mean? Let's get this on.

0: you. I love Sunny. 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But she was really good. Do you know what I mean? She's a lovely person.
1: Coming up.
0: Got this on the way for you then. Bit of Tom Craft and Loneliness. Big club classic. Incoming on Dance Party. More Jonas Blue on the way as well, with Rani this time. And finally, hottest record for us when it first came out. Calvin Mavelli as well, and Miracle, that plays shortly too on the dance party.
1: Classic anthems on the dance party with Lee Everest. Okay.

0: warm-up you need. Right here on The Dance Party.
1: That's Capella and Move It Up. Also Oliver Heldens and Fire Beats with Lift Me Up playing right here on Dance Party Weekly. Very uplifting music this week. Very nice weather in the UK as well. Big shout out to Kelly listening to us this week. Big shout out as well to Adam who's tuned in. Locked into Dance Party, loving the tunes. So we've got a very exciting show for you this week. Not only are we going to play Battle of the Bangers later on in the show with Darren, he's back to play this week, but I've also got a brand new feature coming in as well where we invite a big name DJ into the Danger Mix. A brand new feature. We're going to get a DJ on the show, a big name DJ, to do a mini mix of about 5 to 7 minutes where they can squeeze as many of their tracks in as they can. That's coming up in hour two of the Dance Party. Very excited for that indeed. And we've got some brilliant tunes on the way. I've got my hottest record this week. That's not far away, about 10 minutes away from that. And I got a shout out to Josh and Luke listening to us this week. Off for a big night out on the beers. Big shout out to Dan as well. He says, Lee, loving the Dance Party every week. Thank you very much for the tunage. Big shout out to Hayley and Mick. They're off to the airport on holiday. Big shout out as well to Rob, who is a taxi driver listening to us on the Dance Party on a Saturday night. Loving the tunes. Thank you very much for your love, Rob. Hope we're keeping your customers bouncing around the cab. Tom Craft now. This is Loneliness.

0: Tom Craft and Loneliness on Dance Party Weekly. The biggest party on your radio is right here and right now. It's Lee Everest here with you. Hope you're doing good. Big shout out to Miley, who's just got a new job. Big shout out to Kieran as well, who loves listening to us every week on his local radio station. Let's continue with Calvin Harris and Ellie Goulding in Miracle.
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Calvin Harris with Ellie Goulding and Miracle playing on this week's Dance Party Weekly. Big shout out to Andy. He says, Lee, loving the tunes every week. Thank you. Big shout out as well to Megan. She has just landed herself a new job. We're going to give you a congratulations, Megan. Hang on. Let me find my little applause. There you go. Big congratulations to Megan for getting a new job. And also big shout out to...

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1: 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One of my favourite producers, Malugwai, is back with a groovy sort of tune with an English vocalist on vocals. It's brand new. It's been out about a week now, and it's our Hottest Record this week. It's called Hold It Close.
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1: That's the Tiësto remix of Delirium Silence, Mulugwai and Taya with Hold It Close, our hottest record this week. And that is a proper club weapon. It's been out about a week now and I just can't stop listening to it. It's like literally on repeat. So I've just been away for a few days in the sun and went to the Mediterranean for a few days to a lovely hotel. Very, very nice. Beautiful views as well. Very nice little town. Had some tapas and some sangria, you know what I'm saying, party vibes. Anyway, that record was on repeat in my ears for most of the time I was away listening to it by the pool, and I knew it had to be hottest record this week. Brilliant work from Mulugwai, well done mate. Let's get this on in London Grammar now.

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1: London Grammar, Artie on the remix with Hey Now, playing on Dance Party Weekly. Big shout out to Jessica, she's been in touch and loves the show every week. Massive shout out to Luke as well, working out down the gym listening to Dance Party Weekly. So I've been away to the sun for a few days and I've been doing a bit of working out myself, so there we are. Talking about sunshine, this song has got summer all over it. I mean, we're sort of mid-May now and heading into the proper summer here in the UK and abroad as well. Here's what

Moreover, ending that song, Wise the Rock and Rise Up, playing right here on Dance Party Weekly, the biggest party on your radio. Big shout out to Rebecca. She says, Lee, loving the tunes every week. Thanks for bringing us the energy. Big shout out to Michael as well. Gave us some love on social media. So we've got a brand new feature in hour two of the show this week, as well as Battle of the Bangers and Tune of the Week. We're going to squeeze in one more feature, and it is called the Danger Mix, where a big name DJ comes on the show to provide us a little mini mix. And I've got one of the biggest names in dance, a resident, long-time resident of Tomorrowland, is in the mix for us this week in hour two. I'll tell you more as we head towards it.

Bit of Duck Sauce on Dance Party Weekly and Energy playing right here on your radio. Big shout out to Leisha. She says, Lee, loving the tunes this week. Thank you. Leisha says, me and the girls are off out for a few cocktails tonight and a Turkish dinner. Looking forward to a holiday later on in the year, and you'll definitely be soundtracking us to the airport. Good to know we're doing that. Let's get this on then. More summer sounding songs now. This is Bellini and Samba de Janeiro.

Beatles of Bellini, Samba de Janeiro, sounding very summer-like on Dance Party Weekly. And that's absolutely brilliant. Darren's Interplay Battle of the Bangers in hour two. Tune of the Week in hour two as well. And some current anthems on the way. We're going to get there with Tori Amos and Professional Widow. The Armin Van Helden Dark Remix. Right now...

0: It's Liquid 5 and Heat with Charming Horses on Dance Party Weekly, and also Luke Dean and Omar Plus Make Believe. On the way, there's TS7 and Charlotte Plank. The song we started 2026 with on New Year's Eve at midnight, Joel Corry, Galantis, Izzy Bizu playing soon. One of my favourite groovy ones at the moment as well, Yes Boom, and All I Really Want, that plays very shortly on the dance party.
1: All the tunes you're loving right now, right here on the dance party.
0: Let's continue with Bob Sinclair and Kaiser. I can't

Claire and Kaiser, I Can't Wait on Dance Party Weekly. 10 minutes into our tour already. My God, we're going to play you some belters in this hour. Our brand new feature, The Danger Mix, is on in about half an hour as well, where we invite a big name DJ to come in to the show and do a little mini mix for us. Looking forward to that this week. Battle of the Bangers in this hour too. Darren's back to play for one of two big songs that we've picked for him this week. Love playing Battle of the Bangers with Darren. He's such a good contestant.

week. She's just landed a new job. Big shout out to Ryan as well, who's just passed his driving test. Big shout out to you, man. I've got to find some appropriate noises for you. There you go. Big shout out to Ryan for passing your driving test, mate. Well done. I know it's not easy these days to do that. So big shout out to you for doing that, and massive congratulations. The world's your oyster now. You can drive. It really is. Slay Everest here at the controls on Dance Party Weekly, playing you the biggest dance anthems on your radio. This is Will Sass.

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1: That's Will Sass. Miss me when I'm gone playing on this week's Dance Party Weekly. Got to give a big shout out to Dave sending some love. Also shout out to Jason as well. Loves listening to the show every week on the local radio. Right, up next then, Joel Corry, Galantis and Izzy Bizu. We'll stay a little longer. The song that we officially started 2026 with. Tune of the Week's not far away either. And our brand new feature, the Danger Mix, in the next 20 minutes.
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0: Here comes another massive dance anthem. This is the Dance.

That's Joel Corey Galantis. Is he busy and stay a little longer on this week's Dance Party Weekly? Sounding big on this week's show. Big shout out to Hayley. She says, Lee, I listen to you every week like a religion, and it's an absolute whopper of a show. Thanks very much, Hayley. Big shout out to Monica as well. Monica has just gone off on a cruise, taking us over there on demand. Don't forget to check us out online and on the web.

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1: Yes, Spoon, All I Really Want playing on this week's Dance Party Weekly. One of my favourites of 2025, that one. A real groovy sound, real summer sounding song as well. Right, we are jumping through hour two, not far away from our brand new feature, the Danger Mix, which is on very shortly. First of all, this.
2: 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It's David Guetta.
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1: 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Rudimental are back, and this time they've done a bit of jungle, a bit different the sound to Rudimental stuff than we're normally used to. 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

Rudimental, Love You More this week's Tune of the Week. Right, time for our brand new feature. Delighted to showcase this to you. It's called The Danger Mix. We're going to ask a big DJ to go into the mix for 5 to 10 minutes on the show. I love doing this. This week is from Belgian-based Wives V, and he's in the mix for us right now.

Thanks very much to Voice V for this week's Danger Mix, and we'll be getting some more big name DJs on the show in the future to do some more Danger Mixes for us. Won't be every week because they're very busy people, you know. Voice V is on tour himself at the moment. He was jetting off somewhere just after he did that mix, literally, when he sent it in to us. But thanks very much for doing it, man. We love it. And we're going to have another big name on next week who has risen in the UK dance charts in the last few weeks. I'll tell you more about that next week on The Dance Party. And if you're a DJ or producer, you've heard the Danger Mix, you want to do one yourself, do it and reach out to us. Get in touch and we'll let you know how to send it to us.

Selena Fader on Dance Party Weekly. In It, our hottest record when it came out last year. Big tune from her. She's done some more new stuff as well. She's dropped a new EP recently, and looking forward to getting some of that on the show for you. Up next then, I've got Danny Howard at After Five to play you, and then another feature. Darren is on to play Battle of the Bangers very shortly. Wow, hour two is getting so full of stuff now, isn't it? Unbelievable. After Five from Danny Howard next then. Also a bit of Disco Lines on the way before the hour's done as well. And Darren playing Battle of the Bangers, where we pitch two songs to him. He picks the one for Airplay. That's next.

0: Here comes Battle of the Bangers.
1: We are back to play Battle of the Bangers this week. A lucky contestant comes on the show and picks one of two absolute whoppers we've picked for them.
0: Here comes Battle of the Bangers.
1: Darren from Wisbeach, welcome back to the dance party.
2: Hello, hello. It's good to be back.
1: I hope you're doing good. Right, are you ready to pick one of two bangers this week? Should we do it?
2: I am ready, Lee.
1: Let's do it.
0: Here comes Battle of the Bangers.
1: Originally released in 1990, but the 1993 remix made it iconic. The bass line is one of the most sampled sounds in house music history, and it became a US and UK club smash and still fills dance floors today. It's Robin S. and Show Me Love. Well, what do you think?
2: That is a strong one. That's a strong start.
1: Very, very strong, isn't it?
2: That is a strong start. I'll be interested to see what you're going to pitch with that.
1: Another strong start from us. Let's see what it's up against. Released in 1991, becoming a defining vocal house anthem, number one on the US Billboard Hot 100. Couldn't get the words out then. Hot 100 dance chart. It's CeCe Peniston, and Finally. What do you think of that one then? Finally, from CeCe Peniston.
2: That is a tune, and that has good memories of taking me back to my clubbing days in Essex and Chelmsford.
1: Wow, okay. So you've got to choose between one of those two bangers, Darren. Only one can win this week, though.
2: See, I don't know. Robin S. Show Me Love is a really good tune, and I do like that a lot. But I'm thinking it's all about how you feel and what the music makes you feel. So I think I'm going to go for CeCe Peniston, finally.
1: CeCe Peniston wins this week. Come back again soon.
2: Thank you, Lee. Take care.
0: Here comes this week's winner on Battle of the Bangers.

CC Peniston, and finally Darren's choice on this week's Battle of the Bangers. Thanks, Darren, for coming on to play, and he'll be back in a future week to play Battle of the Bangers as well, as well as our other friends Natalie and also Caroline as well. They're all, the trouble is at the moment, because it's heading into summer, they're all taking holidays, so they are all very busy people taking their holidays, you know. So it's a bit hard to get older people during these months of the year, including me. I've just had one. Probably a bit too much to eat, bit too much to drink, you know, the waistline ain't thanking me for it. That is hour two of this week's Dance Party Weekly done. And we move on to hour three, all new releases in the next hour.

Through with Give Me Love on this week's Dance Party Weekly. We're into the new music hour. The biggest recommendations you're going to get for your playlist this weekend. Big shout out to Josie. She loves the new music every week. Gets her through a gym workout. Massive shout out to Tammy as well. Loving the tunes this week. Thank you. Want to shout out John. Loving the show every week. Thanks very much, mate. So mix a lot now then. This is brand new. It's called Baby Got Back, the Ruby J remix.

left to right, don't blink. Bit of a dancing. I think there's probably a routine to go with that one as well, if I'm honest with you. Haven't seen it online yet on TikTok, but I think there is probably a routine for it. That's Don't Blink. Some Mix-A-Lot before this with Baby Got Back, Ruby J on the remix. Moving on with the new music into this from Flitz and Backspin.

0: Bliss and Backspin is Come On on Dance Party Weekly. Proper summer sounding house anthem, isn't it? You expect that to be playing around the pool bar where you're going on holiday. I mean, there was stuff like that playing around the pool bar when I was on holiday last week. Not that I'm bragging or anything like that. But it's the sort of thing you expect to hear as you're having a cocktail by the pool, isn't it? In the sunshine. Big shout out to Gemma and Ross. They're off on holiday next week. And also, hello to Carly listening to us as well.
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Playing here on Dance Party Weekly with a bit of a Spanish thing to it, that one, isn't it? It's got a bit of you expect some castanets to come out or something like that. Do you know what I mean? Talking about castanets, I was watching Mass Australia. Oh, the drama. My God. Mass Australia, where they did the castanet thing. You said Rob Beckett was on there on the commentary, and she sort of did a little finger thing, clapping silently. And he said, oh, she got some secret castanets there. There we go. I mean, if you haven't watched Mass Australia this year, you don't know what you're missing. My God. It's full of drama, full of tension, full of people doing things they shouldn't be doing. It's great. It's a great watch. Great escapism. This is Dance Party Weekly, and it's Lee Everest here at the controls. Hello. You're locked into the new music hour. These are the brand new releases you need to get on your playlist. Brand new, they are from Hans Glader, is Oakland.

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0: Far and high with every reworking a classic into 2026. Hans Glader with Oakland as well. Very Motown-y, soul-y type track there from Hans. And we move on to this, brand new from Dark Intensity. They dropped this last week into our inbox and they said, hi team, could you give this a play for us? Producer Sophie Next Door's lined it up for me. I didn't know it was going in the playlist this week, to be honest with you, until she dropped it in just a moment ago. So I have to have a word. I'm giving them a shout out this week, actually. Big shout out to Sophie and Tom Next Door producing us this week on Dance Party Weekly. And this is brand new Dark Intensity. It's called Around the World. And it's an absolute whopper. Let's get it on now.